to the summer breeze. It's a groovy night and I can show you how to use it. To come along with me and put your mind at ease. Hey, less conversation, a little more action. All this aggravation ain't satisfaction in me. A little more bite, a little less spark. A little less fight, a little more spark. Close your mouth.

Let me tell you about the birds and the bees and the flowers and the trees, the moon up above, and a thing called love. Let me tell you.